many people shared secrets of my soul. I'm still holding on, holding on. I saw people crying, my father go. Saw my reflection, it was staring at me cold. But I

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And you know what I'm talking about. Just let me know if you wanna go to that home out on the range. They got a lot of nice girls.

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Now you do what they told ya. 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

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Now you do what they told you. Now you do what they told you.

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I'm still holding on, holding on. I saw people crying, my father go. Saw my reflection, it was staring at me cold. But